all in battle, my brothers who fight by my side. 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
0: 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Did Oslo miss Metallica?
2: Yeah!
0: We missed you guys.
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0: We're gonna play some heavy music here. Are you ready?
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0: I said, do you want heavy?
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0: Do you want heavy?
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0: 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I did. Did you enjoy that? You gotta enjoy something in life, come on. Did you enjoy Corrosion of Conformity? You like them, right? Same here, man. So I have to dedicate this song to them because they drink as much as we do.
1: Rockovej živák.